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I have dreamed what a joy

didn't have to work hard. 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If I were a pity, pity rich, idle, diddle, diddle, diddle man, I'd build a big tall house with the rooms by the dozen, right in the middle of Schönbrunn. A fine tin roof with the real wooden floors below. There would be one long staircase just going up, and one even longer coming down.

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And each loud will land like a trumpet on the air, as if to say here lives a wealthy man. If I were rich, all day long I'd biggy biggy bum. If I were a wealthy man, I would.

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I see her putting on airs and strutting like a peacock. We were a happy mood, she's in.

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Digga, digga, digga, digga, digga, digga, digga, digga, butter. Lord, who made the lion and the lamb, you decreed I should be what I am. Would it spoil some fire?